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0: 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When I'm in Hoima, I listen to Spice FM. 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
2: So we are conducting a 3-day training to give skills, to give competencies to journalists who are our foot soldiers. They make known what is not known. However, we notice there is a gap on how road safety stories are reported. There is a lot of blame apportioned to road users, and yet we know road safety is a shared responsibility.
0: We osureto na kuongera kujugumbia bona wakikwataho na mbirali na bebembe so kwetera nsamuka litango akokurora anti bulomo yaba ira karundi tafale ya kuongeraho omu kutekisa ho ono kusindikirisa abanda wakikuwa taho kutayubuli nsi hanguto onagamba bebembe siwa inakuranire nguto ezo ezirobuli nsi enungi nebidu kabiru mnyikari enungi nebindi nkebi.
2: My call to the road users in the Albertine, road users involve the drivers, road users involve the pedestrians and everyone who uses this road, is that road safety is a shared responsibility, and because it's a shared responsibility, let's join this move and see how we can hold accountable the people who design the roads to see that they design roads that have provisions for pedestrians, that have provisions for motorcycle use. Leaders actually have a role to play. We need their voices in this road safety action and move. We need leaders to see that they join us in advocating for safer roads.
0: Weondi omutendeki lea kahunde arugireyo ya gamba abanyamahore kirikirungi baranka makoro againa ho ebihandike bikwesigika betegeze bike bikyasinge kuleta butandwa kanti ne biragiro bikusobora kwinduka bita ne nyirabe yabantu mukutanga butandwa.
3: We data to back that, but there's also perception that we're able to extend grace. Maybe the pilot was sleepy because of how these stories have been told over and over again about aviation being the safest mode of transport. So there's a lot of comfort and belief we have in that.
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0: Yes, dakika tusigaize kumi na msanji kubantuge na msanji ite kusemba. Yo, this is still the morning delight. Mpaka sa ino eza nyenki akara. And proudly brought to you in this particular hour by...
1: And that is also the biggest of the hotels in the city. In talking about Golden Castle Kinubi. 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
0: Okay, some random talks. Now, there is this marriage that has been trending. 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
1: The polling materials are arriving in Chikuba ahead of the Thursday elections. NRM and NUP make final appeal ahead of the LC5 by-election, and Bunyoro journalists employed to carry out data-driven reporting on road crashes. These and more at the top of the hour.
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1: Omuririzo murungi akaruru tagantuka ruota tagantuka bazaho kandi kwebgambo bibazirwe bingi tubayira mu koti tubayira mu tribunal tubayirenka baitwa karuru kajya kuterwa kakikube
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8: Good morning, it's 9 in the morning. Welcome to our 9 a.m. news program, Wednesday, the 17th day of June 2026. Welcome to our 9 a.m. news program, and my name is Mutegeki Dikideri Kamoti, and all the details. The Electoral Commission in Ikube District has received polling materials for the upcoming LC5 by-election due for tomorrow, Thursday. At around 2 p.m. on Tuesday, the Electoral Commission team in the district led by Emmanuel Twine, the returning official, came the truck containing all polling materials at the Commission offices in Ikube Town Council before they are offloaded and kept in store under tight security with no traces of tampering with the materials. The items were received in the presence of the AEOC in charge at Kikube Central Police Station, represented the District Police Commander, DPC, representatives of NRM Zapade Chisembo and Nupu's Fenekansi Timanyire, election observers among others. Addressing the press suit after receiving the materials, Emmanuel Twine, the District Returning Officer, confirmed receipt of black boxes which contained ballot papers and other materials, biometric voter verification kits, BVK, which will also be used during the voting process, sanitizers and gloves among others. Twine has disclosed that as a commission, they are all ready for the Thursday voting exercise, saying today they will hold a pre-polling meeting starting at 2 p.m. for the final preparations ahead of the election exercise, noting that other teams of the commission at the national and regional level have already joined them to ensure the smooth running of the exercise. The district returning officers rallied all eligible voters in the district to turn up in big numbers tomorrow and exercise their constitutional rights of electing their next LC5 chairperson. The National Resistance Movement, NRM, and the National Interplatform, NUP, have concluded their grassroots mobilization campaigns in Ikube District ahead of the Thursday SC5 chairperson elections. The hotly contested races between NRM's Pade Kisembo and NUP's Fenekansi Timanyire, with the voters prepped to participate in the elections across all the 330 polling stations. The NRM leaders were led by the Prime Minister of Uganda, Robin Anabanja, the party's Director of Mobilization, Dr. Rosemel Nansubu Gaseninde, Local Government Minister Dr. Baram Barugahari, Grace Mary Mugasa, the State Minister for Bunyoro Affairs, among others. The Premier, Robin Anabanja, has pledged continuity of service delivery to residents of Ikube District, like infrastructure, disbursement of PDM funds, as they continue their fight against poverty eradication. Meanwhile, opposition members camped in several trading centers in Kabuya and Changwal sub-counties in the last-minute surge for support of the National Interplatform candidate Fenekansi Timanyire in the forthcoming LC5 by-election. The teams were headed by David Louis Lubongoya, the new party secretary general, Kawempe North Member of Parliament Nalukola Luimbazi, People's Front for Freedom Asinansi Nyakato, who is also the Hoima Sitoman Member of Parliament, and Alliance for National Transformation is Ismail Kasule, also Hoima West Member of Parliament, among others. The leaders rallied voters to exercise their democratic rights and make choices ahead hard by voting Timanyire Fenekansi. You're listening to the news broadcasting live from Spice FM in Hoima City. In the other news, a section of journalists from Bunyoro districts have been employed to report extensively and accurately regarding road crashes in the region. The three-day training is being conducted by a team from Makere University School of Public Health at Hoima Resort Hotel, with the core aim of improving skills and competencies in reporting road carnages. Jime Oshuret, an injury researcher at Makere University School of Public Health, revealed that there is a tendency to apportion blame only on road users, yet road safety is a shared responsibility involving road designers, vehicle manufacturers, enforcement agencies, and stakeholders. He says if journalists are equipped with competencies on how to report road safety and road crashes accurately, emphasizing that they can play a role in advocacy and seeing the road safety situation is improved. Oshuret called upon all leaders to advocate for safer roads, safer vehicles, and post-crash responses, among among others, so that people can be safe. Lee Kahund, also one of the facilitators, revealed that there is need for journalists to carry out data-driven reporting, identify systematic factors in crashes, and use advocacy journalism to influence policy and public behavior.
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8: Kibale police have arraigned four suspects in court in connection with two separate cases of theft and mismanagement of Paris Bomber Mode of Funds PDM. SP Julius Akirza, the Alberton South Regional Police Mouthpiece, while speaking to Spice FM on Tuesday, revealed that they arrested Mujambere Benjamin Nyanjara Alfonsina for allegedly conniving to steal 1 million meant for other PDM beneficiaries. He says, Akirza says the case file was sanctioned by the Office of the DPP and two have appeared in court. In another incident, the police mouthpiece says it is alleged that Musinguzi Joachim, a parish chief of Kisalis in Chebando sub-county, and Mato Boniface, the parish Shaku chairperson of Kisalis, connived and stole PDM funds belonging to beneficiary identified as Semperua Peter, 77 years, resident of the same area. The file of safety was sanctioned and both suspects have appeared in courts of laws.
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8: A clinical Lionel Messi scored thrice a hat-trick in the Argentina's 3-0 victory over African representatives Algeria at Kansas City Stadium on Wednesday. Messi, now 38 years old, struck in the 17th, 60th and 76th minutes as the reigning champions kicked off their title defense in style. It was a statement of intent from the Latin Americans in their first game of the championship, showcasing maturity, physicality, urgency and precision.
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8: South Africa has become a hostile place for undocumented migrants as a deadline set by protesters for them to leave the country approaches. I'm very scared and traumatized. Asenet Joseph, a 36-year-old Malawian woman, told BBC as she tried to comfort her crying 1-year-old triplets. She fled her home in an informal settlement in the port city of Durban in KwaZulu-Natal province, seeking refuge in an open field where up to 7,000 foreign and mainly Malawians began gathering with their belongings 2 weeks ago. The people came to my house and told me, "You must leave. We don't want you people to stay here any longer. So you have to go to your country." They were 10 and they were carrying weapons, she said, describing how groups of South African men were holding machetes and whips. Thank you so much for listening to us and being there for us. From entire Spice FM News Department, Mutegeki Dick Derek Amoti.
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0: Johnson na mangi
1: 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A message of Unde Mwereza Nyonzi Makichompe. 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A message of Wing of Sindikirwe, Amande from Chiasa, Chamukaka, Masaka City. Good morning. Thank you so much from Masaka. Good morning team thanks for the program bags mzami latenyi omuhujwa spacing from Kijungu Cell big up Susan Vardy thank you so much
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0: Then on our TikTok account, on Agambire wakumweta Umal, Agambire Lastborn na Umal kiliatete ya Roho Live. And then Haruho na Batu Gonza Kuruwa Hano, we can see Rose Mugume area Roho Umal, Faith, Nakazi, The Flower, Anezi, Wizi, Umuranzi, then Amna Karungi, Alexinyo na Tugonza kwa Sima. 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
1: 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Culture manyo buhangwa naki mazi magari omkazi arugire yoga akakugamba what is wrong with that?
2: There's no problem.
3: There's no problem.
2: Hey, there's no problem.
3: Spice.
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3: 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Let me put it clear.
1: Yes.
3: 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I mean, even to the kiri.
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1: The Lord has done it finally.
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0: 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Thank you so much for joining us. 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

0: Sanisa family yo, ngo kosa chogiru habu products, omuri chogiru habu jelly, chogiru habu soap, beta body oil, nacho cream, ne lotions mubika, nga carrot, strawberry, aloe vera, glycerin, ne shampoo. 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
1: The right to land is a cornerstone for all other human rights. It is a key component for the realization of the right to food, housing, and economic rights. The Constitution provides that land belongs to the people of Uganda and is held in accordance with established land tenure categories. These include customary tenure, which is a predominant tenure system across rural areas. Customary tenure guarantees the rights of communities that have owned and utilized land in accordance with the norms and practices of that area. Unfortunately, many customary owners are being displaced or threatened by unscrupulous people, which has caused restlessness in the communities. Say no to land grabbing. Respect customary land rights. This message is brought to you by the Civic Response on Environment and Development, CRED, in partnership with Avocats and Frontier, with support from the Belgium Development Corporation.
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6: Akasinge buro
5: Akasinge no keha
6: Yeah, true
5: What is trending in sports?
6: Being
5: mm.
6: Uganda teen cranes, you already qualified for semifinals
5: Semifinals
6: With a game Sekafa. To play
5: Yeah
6: Hey
5: Yeah, informed, my girl. Hey.
6: Okay, akina na munda katunyuzo muenda Spice FM and of course sports updates. Situja kwa ntutanding kilanka. That's where we are at the teen cranes. 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
6: 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Iwanyaku Radio Spice FM. 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Ye hanga area England this morning. 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

0: In the past, I've been polite, but now, as president of Uganda and chairman of the NRM, I will be very rough. So therefore, I don't want to hear that there is poverty in a homestead which has not accessed this money if they have the land. I demand this. 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
3: 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It is over.
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0: 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Kagana Munana. 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
2: 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Hearing of Kagadi District Speakership case pushed to June 25th. And in the Chikube by-election, security has warned against gangs and self-deployment. At exactly 1 p.m., I'll give you details into these and more stories.
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0: 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Of course, you know the great. At her brother, wa Musao Jane, Nigo Amazima. Dr. Amoti, very soon I'm coming there to say hello to you. Okay, I shall be waiting for you. Then Freya, Hardware Kampala, Gambia Drew Michita by Kaksa. 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
0: Good afternoon, listeners. 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

0: In the past, I've been polite, but now, as president of Uganda and chairman of the NRM, I will be very rough. So therefore, I don't want to hear that there is poverty in a homestead which has not accessed this money if they have the land. I demand this. And anybody who is a minister, if I come to your area and I find that you have not land, I will sack you.
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0: Another one on the radio Spice hello
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1: Okay. Let us get another one on the radio spice. Hello. 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
2: Yes, Godwin.
1: Wanji Seba.
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1: going to call you radio.
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0: 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By Bakuna government, you have Ungerezeva Yambeo, Baba Gamba, Kisaki, Kikiamani, Muno, no Kikuaki Hoyi. National team is Aki, Kikuyamba, Nabungerez.
1: Tiga Sabra country and Grana say Chan to Yakuba Twin on Peter, Gudatsi, Hungary, Avasaja Bakosi, and Vasamba, Angereza live on the radio, Piranga Jacobi, Avasaja Bangaba, Congo, and I would to Deva Jacoba Monsekawa Lingala. 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

0: His name is Conley Birds. 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How is your Wednesday? 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But hey, it is happening. 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And hey, the hot spice and spice. 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Amazing music, amazing sounds over there. And hey, there's a lot coming up. 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But you can share with us on WhatsApp 0759899899 and tell us how is that midweek energy. 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
8: So Bebe Cool aina screenshots za sharing ile ya social media na yule kangu Johnny Mutesi Miss Uganda weyangiri ya Kenya akamukura rundi akamunyaga kasenteke
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8: 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I want to read you a statement here. Hello Bebe Cool, first and foremost, I regret that you were scammed by an impersonator. But please next time, use common sense. Use common sense. and fact check before making allegations on people's names. As a public figure, you must know better and do better. Thank you. 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I don't know how much money he's talking about, but he says nguba kamukuraka sente kemuyangeri ya Rwanda eri. 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
8: 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Asian music halimu K-pop, halimu J-pop, C-pop na music endi. 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So there is a chance to win here. Ngu music eri kaucho mno mno mno eki ingura in here. We don't talk about R&B nebi indi tu kubaza music nkene ya ba namatov, you know, more of that cultural stuff, and I think this is giving more gap alabazi na baku wako na bali more music abaku kora music extra sending ya kugaruka ansetali so urban na yo kutunga wa mugis of course kuba recognized her global stages of Grammys 2027. 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

0: This Olivia Dina, hekizina ya so easy to fall in love. Hedakika tuine muku kwa mzaete garukao. Now, so many questions out there. Hansonga ya ivura diemirimo as in unemployment. And someone came out with a nice idea. Mbola ho, media center, kusobora kusavinga nka central hub kwa advertising ya mirimo ya government. As in government job opportunities. For example, ebikaro kwetoro ra ministries ezikwa okana government departments na agencies ezikwa okana, you know, kuzipostinga in one place. Could this help us? I mean, where can a graduate currently go, you know, kutoza government openings in kazin? I mean, it would be beneficial, you know, kubanza kucentralizing a government job advertisement. Nikuwa abantu ababulikira abantu na Uganda bangwe kuikira no tracking opportunities zino from a single platform. And I think this is so beautiful. We have more of that music in the next hour. Tuna music kurugama Pato Rankin, music kurugama David King, music kurugama Imagine Dragons, Shakira.
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0: In the past, I've been polite, but now, as president of Uganda and chairman of the NRM, I will be very rough. So therefore, I don't want to hear that there is poverty in a homestead which has not accessed this money if they have the land. I demand this. And anybody who is a minister, if I come to your area and I find that you have not landed, I will sack you.
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2: 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I mean, where a person is alleged to have knowledge that another individual is planning or has committed treason but deliberately fails to report, okay, I'm reading from Google, to report it to authorities and you know, to prevent the offense. So, kirinko kuswekere zakuri ya mwensi ya urukwe. Something like that. The Mix at 5 is coming up. Chris Branagh dropping Deluxe Akiroki Akatan. We play something Moonlight. There's some Shenyen. Aroho Music. A Whisper Crazy from Masindi na Banda Bakuija this very hour. This one, kwenda kanyumire Inos Fashions. Na Neopala, Ha Outoro Road, City Pals, Chino B, Tim Goffin, yeah.

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0: 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Nage na mstudio na kora audio kataine video interview yange ya bandize kawa MC

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1: Oil and gas activities create risks for the fragile ecosystems of Bunyoro region and the well-being of the people. Drilling activities, pipelining and attendant activities are often associated with environmental harm. Oil companies working in Uganda have committed to fostering a clean and healthy environment amidst operations and contributing to climate change mitigation. As a citizen, you have a duty to safeguard the environment by reporting negative or even potentially negative environmental behavior by oil companies, staff, and subcontractors. Report to the National Environment Management Authority, district authorities, or any other authorities in government. The duty to ensure a clean and healthy environment rests with you. This message is brought to you by the Civic Response on Environment and Development, CRED, in partnership with Avocar Sound Frontier, with support from the Belgium Development Corporation.
2: One is a business yo rwarero oganyurwe business yo jiwekizo olwesobola okufuna esimbi okufuna zi contract yoro okusaka emirimu okutunda ebyamaguzi n'empereza n'ebirala bingi nnyo tukyalireko ku mutimbagano gwaffe ku obrs.urs.go.ug okuwandisa business yo rero Uganda Registration Services Bureau enkulungo y'omutindo gwa waggulu mu mpereza y'okuwandisa business.
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2: You should have heard about the State of Liberty. 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Hanyonye ya French frigate is there. So on 17th of June, omwaka gwa, of course, orukumi kinana kinana neta. That's way back, man. 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He became the very first black person to hold the second highest position mo church ya England, as in the Church of England.
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1: Aha, Strict Fox, Stress Fox, keke kondome mtuwe kila baboda, boda bageno maiso kubati kila abana watu. 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

0: posted kukolesa social media. 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
0: 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But content on social media, it is not good at all.
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0: In the past, I've been polite, but now, as president of Uganda and chairman of the NRM, I will be very rough. So therefore, I don't want to hear that there is poverty in a homestead which has not accessed this money if they have the land. I demand this. And anybody who is a minister, if I come to your area and I find that you have not land, I will sack you.
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2: Tukaguza social media platforms, government kusobola kuteka limit rundi aka age, aka aging wa abaine miaka 16 na kusirimu kaansi. 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The UK is going fast. Later on, we shall have a simple discussion about this. 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
3: 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Bye, bye, bye. Another one on the radio spies. 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
5: Judy,
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3: Okay. 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
6: International Balance in Uganda.
3: Yeah, man.
6: When you have sang a food in the end of Kerenu, I think it is Ugambi.
3: Okay.
6: I just work out with the same object with the same.
3: Hmm.
6: And watch on number ring, you go be just a couple in Gona or at Yumago.
3: Okay. I'm the lawyer of Mokwa City, and you were in Moncomo Court. Tim Kwanga Kujam Court.
2: Hope season as a covers. Baito Mojo, Akaya no Kirimu Kiroki.
3: Basement. We go this wide. Another one on the radio. Say Jackie never wide. Well,
7: Godwin and Kevin.
3: Wanji.
7: Nobody to call a Katalimta and the Kirigan Anima to Kaka.
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7: 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Bye.
3: Okay. Another one on the radio Spice FM Kijongo Hilo Sito Hoima.
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2: It's a Wednesday and hey, we're doing Uganda music. The Hot 6 at 6. 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
2: Yeah. And then kizina namba 5 kirugire mwa Cindy na Tipol. Kizina here stay. Who is featuring next? At this point I'm scared abojoba NTV akaunges because this is where they summarized the story of Kukwata Lukwa Agwela. They could be next. They could be next. I don't know, but NTV is same company with Daily Monitor. And the president has been complaining about the people.
3: But you know, contract you are hiding you never and Nankaka sent. Mwaza kaja kusoka kakuza mwaza naina kusoka kakuza kuro mkutu jenero kore hindi awo wale chabu bantu bantu awo neva itu
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0: But I don't think abana bano bagenda machakwani wa posting everything. 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
1: Who tells you they are not against the government? I've seen school children posting. 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
0: Hmm.
1: 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This is what we're talking about. 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

0: This is A-Pass, Kizina Kirona Kabuki, Kuzana number 2 today, but here are miracles. Before that, Shwain, Kizina, a secret, a double business, Jovio Chantel, number 3. Then Queen Sheba, Nati Paul, a Kizina, sin number, a song that played at number 4 this evening, Mohot 6 at 6:46 after 6 in the evening. Some of these messages I'm sending to social media, Kuna X, some fire emojis, Namani Gain, Kimono Mwebale Kugunza, Mwebale Kugunza, Spice FM. Do you have anything on WhatsApp?
1: Okay, some of the messages here on Mkutugwa it ogwa WhatsApp. Ona gamba antin. 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

0: Egizina Kino Element Ele Kino Bien Joshua Baraka, who is going back to tour. 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He's playing number one today, Mohot 6 at 6. Hey, the Hot Spice Express will be back tomorrow. 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

0: In the past, I've been polite. 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So therefore, I don't want to hear that there is poverty in a homestead which has not accessed this money if they have the land. I demand this. And anybody who is a minister, if I come to your area and I find that you have not landed, I will sack you.
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1: 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Our agents have been sensitized on what they we are worried of these people that they may end up rigging our votes. 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
3: The campaigns are beginning to be run well, and we expect the peaceful elections tomorrow. Our deployment are already on, both the overt and covert operations. We are on to ensure peaceful elections tomorrow. And we, of course, like any other election, we anticipate some hotspots. So the hotspots have been identified, and the deployment regarding to that has also been made. So I believe that this is not the first by-election we have handled, and this is going to be peaceful tomorrow. And we call upon the members of public to avoid violence, because the elections shouldn't be a do-or-die game. Expected. If we can't all win, if a winner has won, let's accept that the winner has won. So, but the rest, regarding security, still peaceful. So far, no incident registered, and we hope for peaceful one tomorrow.
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